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0: Yes, sir. Let's do it. I got some Bruno Mars on the way, Sabrina Carpenter, some Nicki Jam, some Bele. Woo, woo, woo, woo, woo, woo, woo. And whatever.

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2: Let's do it, man. 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That's at SoyelDJ. Let's get it started on The Move Mixed Out.

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0: 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And it's exciting when you hear that your favorite artist is going on tour, but it's rare to find out your favorite movie is hitting the road, right? 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

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They say

0: 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Wristbands can be yours for weekend one. That lineup, you already know, as I'm saying. Stella Lefty, Charlie XCX, 21 Pilots, and a ton more. And it's all happening this weekend. Isn't that insane? Well, let's get you in before it gets too crazy. I mean, you're probably the only place you could get some wristbands now. So let's make it happen. Every hour on the 30s, we're going to get you in. Details on how you can win next. And your next shot coming up at 12:30.
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You're shot to win after Dominic Fike's Baby Doll. 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

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Ella Langley's Choosing Texas on 96.7 Kiss FM. And don't forget, Drake actually remixed it. Broke it down, slowed it down, did a little remix, nice and dark and R&B, and it's, I mean, just as good. I cannot wait for him to give it to us. 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Just when I-

96.7 Kiss FM's annual countdown to ACL every hour on the 30s. We are getting you into ACL, which, by the way, is days away. Hours away. It's this weekend. Weekend one. So many incredible artists going to be at ACL. You already know. Stella Lefty, Charlie XCX. We got 21 Pilots and Leon Thomas. And, I mean, my mind is going 100 miles per hour because I want so badly to be there. I don't get to win, but you do. Your next shot coming up at 2:30.

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And Selena hanging out with you, reminding you that, yes, you can still win your way into ACL. It's our annual countdown to ACL with Weekend One 3-Day Wristband, Stella Lefty, Charlie XCX, 21 Pilots, Leon Thomas, and a ton more. I'll have another shot for you to win at 3:30. Just went out.

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After Jenny, Tame Impala's Dracula. We'll be getting you those 3-day weekend one wristbands. 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How close you are to seeing Charlie XCX, Leon Thomas, Stella Lefty, 21 Pi. 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

0: 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It's Mikey V, Frankie V, and Gianna. Beth, are you single?
1: I'm single, and I actually prefer it this way.
2: It's funny you say that. Staying single apparently is gaining popularity. I've been seeing this on social media, and the study came out that nearly half of single people went on zero dates last year by choice. They said they feel happier that they're single. They're less stressed because they're single. They said when they've been in relationships, it's always trying to figure out what the other person wants. And is this good? Is this bad? Good? And it always would stress them out. So they said they've actually had the best year by going on zero dates.
1: That makes so much sense to me because I feel like whenever I'm with a guy for any length of time, there are always these demands. My girlfriends don't have any demands. It's pretty cool.
3: Yeah.
0: Don't lie to us. Your girlfriends have a few demands every once in a while.
1: Not really. The demands are just like drink and relax and have fun.
3: I love this for you.
0: There you go. You're living the good life.
2: So staying single. That's why it's gaining popularity.

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0: 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Wherever you are, whatever you're doing, you can play along with us next.
2: 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You know the old sugar daddy. They be tricking, they tell them girls.

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1: Picture this. If you knew you wanted to break up with your significant other, but you had a vacation coming up, would you break up with them before or after the trip?
0: Especially the trip's in a couple days. Going to talk through that one next.

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1: Justin Bieber just performed a free concert in the middle of a park.
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